0: by searching Two Pros and a Cup of Joe.
1: 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It's Colin Cowherd.
2: Yeah.
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4: This is
1: The Herd.
4: That's what this is.
1: Man of the people.
4: People don't want Socrates or Aristotle. They want a guy.
0: Oh, did I mention outspoken?
3: 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Rivalries are overrated.
1: It's The Herd with Colin Cowherd. 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
4: Wow.
1: Right here on Fox Sports. This is The Herd.
4: The Herd. You got to be consistent.
1: With Colin Cowherd.
3: Mic check.
4: James Dolan is not for bringing the band back together next year. I agree with Dolan. He doesn't want to get caught up in what they call the second apron. Folks, the Celtics and the Thunder over the last couple years won a title, brought everybody back, and didn't reach the finals again.
1: This is The Herd.
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